It is rumored Taylor Swift has invited 1,000 people to her wedding, which will be held in New York City at Madison Square Garden. 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
3: I-25 and the highways are seeing some building volume, but we're starting to see a couple of pockets of easing around town. Nothing really out of the ordinary. Just time of day stuff right now up and down I-25, Union, Austin Bluffs, Powers, Academy, Stetson Hills. I'm Coyote, that's traffic.
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1: Hi, it's Gracie Abrams with my new song, Hit the Wall. 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
0: Gracie Abrams on maintaining intimacy in her songwriting while pushing for a bigger pop stage.
1: In terms of balancing intimacy in songwriting and also hoping that they translate into bigger rooms as we tour them, I think is an exciting thing to consider. And, you know, I've been very lucky to learn from the artists that I grew up admiring who have done stadium tours, and I feel have written some of the most personal, intimate songs I've ever heard, you know, and they've done it so successfully, I think. And it's not about anything other than, like, you personally connecting to the music. I think if you are, then the people around you very well might. So, you know, I'm lucky to feel very connected to my audience, and I know that they show up to our shows, you know, ready to feel that kind of connection. So they do a lot of the heavy lifting, I suppose, in that regard. And I just do my best every night to be as present as I possibly can so that we're all grounded in the same thing together.

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21: Colleague of mine was telling me the other day about how their Instagram feed is filled with videos, most of them kind of funny, about how grandparents and friends tend to bulldoze new parents out of the way to get to see their baby. As a dad of three daughters, I know how life really does become all about them the moment those kids are born. But I also know parents are still people too who need their own attention beyond being mom or dad. And moms, in particular in those early years, can feel especially invisible in the eyes of other people. So what can you do to stop contributing to what is known as maternal invisibility? Women we spoke to said these two things were the most helpful. When people stopped to ask how they could best support them, number one, or when they took the initiative to handle certain tasks that obviously needed to be done. I'm Dr. Sanjay Gupta, helping you live a better life.
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24: 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Magic FM.
25: Warm and partly cloudy conditions will persist for the evening as we track the potential for some severe thunderstorms in northeastern Colorado. However, that is expected to clear overnight as we're going to be above averages again with overnight lows in the upper 50s and low 60s. With your KKTV Alert Weather, I'm meteorologist Roy Rusk.
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3: I-25 and the highways are seeing some building volume, but we're starting to see a couple of pockets of easing around town. Nothing really out of the ordinary. Just time of day stuff right now up and down I-25, Union, Austin Bluffs, Powers, Academy, Stetson Hills. I'm Coyote, that's traffic.
4: This report.
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98.9 Magic FM, celebrating Pride Month from Kehlani to Chapel Roan. We're just getting so excited for the Pikes Peak Pride Festival this weekend, all right? If you've never been, it is the most fun weekend here in Colorado Springs, so make a point to check it out downtown this weekend.

Happy Monday. It's your girl, Celia Sage, on 98.9 Magic FM, and we've been riding good vibes all day, but we're going to slow it down for a sec with our girl, Sienna Spyro, Die on This Hill. 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

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Yep, Niall, Louis, and Harry. 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
16: Making sure your kids get enough sleep. It's one of the most important things you can do for them as a parent, and yet it's often overlooked. Not only does sleep in the early years set the stage for mental and physical health, it also creates the foundation for how one sleeps later in life. That's according to the National Sleep Foundation. Now, that organization recommends 14 to 17 hours a night for newborns, 12 to 15 for infants, 11 to 14 for toddlers, 10 to 13 for preschoolers, and 9 to 11 for school-aged children. when it's age appropriate, start by talking to your kids about why sleep is important. It helps their body grow, helps their brains learn, helps their mood stay steady. Don't underestimate the importance of a routine. You can even narrate what you're doing step by step to help them along the way. I'm Dr. Sanjay Gupta, helping you live a better life.
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Colorado Springs. How we doing? 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
12: A Better Life with Dr. Sanjay Gupta.
13: People have started using AI for all sorts of things, but I cannot think of an area where the stakes are higher than your health. First of all, I'll tell you this. I know doctors who have cracked some seemingly impossible cases with the help of AI, so it can be a powerful tool. But AI can also hallucinate, provide bad advice, and be just as confident when it does that. If you do decide to plug any personal medical information into one of these chatbots, you should know that while the companies that created them have robust privacy protections in place, they are not bound by HIPAA, like your healthcare provider is. Whatever the advice presented to you, take it with a degree of healthy skepticism. Always get a second opinion. And remember, if you ever experience concerning symptoms, skip the AI consult and head straight to the ER. I'm Dr. Sanjay Gupta, helping you live a better life.
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What up, what up to all the girls, gays, and theys only. 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
6: A better life with Dr. Sanjay Gupta.
7: People have started using AI for all sorts of things, but I cannot think of an area where the stakes are higher than your health. First of all, I'll tell you this. I know doctors who have cracked some seemingly impossible cases with the help of AI, so it can be a powerful tool. But AI can also hallucinate, provide bad advice, and be just as confident when it does that. If you do decide to plug any personal medical information into one of these chatbots, you should know that while the companies that created them have robust privacy protections in place, they are not bound by HIPAA, like your healthcare provider is. Whatever the advice presented to you, take it with a degree of healthy skepticism. Always get a second opinion. And remember, if you ever experience concerning symptoms, skip the AI consult and head straight to the ER. I'm Dr. Sanjay Gupta, helping you live a better life.
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right, Batty. I'm headed out of here. It's Aaliyah Sage on 98.9 Magic FM, and it's that time of the night. 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
7: If you are struggling with substance abuse, alcohol, pills, whatever it may be, first of all, it's nothing to be ashamed of. We know addiction is a brain disease, and we also know getting into recovery can be tough. Also, in case this helps, I want to tell you about a new study at a Harvard School of Public Health, which found that spiritual belief, the idea of a steady religious practice, had a protective effect from addiction. Experts we talked to told us there were probably a few reasons why this might be the case. Number one, excessive drug and alcohol use would not be the norm in a religious community, and people want to fit in. Two, a belief in a higher power provides people with hope and solace, great foils for addiction. And three, and I think there's some merit to this, regular attendance in a faith community also provides connection. Just like in AA, camaraderie and social support is often what you need. I'm Dr. Sanjay Gupta, helping you live a better life.
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18: A better life with Dr. Sanjay Gupta.
19: 20 years ago, the average attention span was about 2.5 minutes. Today, it's just 47 seconds. Pretty disconcerting. That's according to new research out of UC Irvine. But really, this isn't our fault, at least not entirely. We can blame technology and the world around us. Attention, it turns out, is not an unlimited resource. You only have so much of it to give. Start paying more attention to what times of the day you seem to be at your mental peak. Try to knock out the more complicated stuff during that time. It's also important to take breaks every so often so you can more easily lock in when you're trying to concentrate. One expert said, even trying to visualize where you want to end your day with everything all wrapped up or with tons left to do. That can act as a real motivator. I'm Dr. Sanjay Gupta, helping you live a better life.
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12: If you are struggling with substance abuse, alcohol, pills, whatever it may be, first of all, it's nothing to be ashamed of. We know addiction is a brain disease, and we also know getting into recovery can be tough. Also, in case this helps, I want to tell you about a new study at a Harvard School of Public Health, which found that spiritual belief, the idea of a steady religious practice, had a protective effect from addiction. Experts we talked to told us there were probably a few reasons why this might be the case. Number one, excessive drug and alcohol use would not be the norm in a religious community, and people want to fit in. Two, a belief in a higher power provides people with hope and solace, great foils for addiction. And three, and I think there's some merit to this, regular attendance in a faith community also provides connection. Just like in AA, camaraderie and social support is often what you need. I'm Dr. Sanjay Gupta, helping you live a better life.
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17: A better life with Dr. Sanjay Gupta.
18: People have started using AI for all sorts of things, but I cannot think of an area where the stakes are higher than your health. First of all, I'll tell you this. I know doctors who have cracked some seemingly impossible cases with the help of AI, so it can be a powerful tool. But AI can also hallucinate, provide bad advice, and be just as confident when it does that. If you do decide to plug any personal medical information into one of these chatbots, you should know that while the companies that created them have robust privacy protections in place, they are not bound by HIPAA, like your healthcare provider is. Whatever the advice presented to you, take it with a degree of healthy skepticism. Always get a second opinion. And remember, if you ever experience concerning symptoms, skip the AI consult and head straight to the ER. I'm Dr. Sanjay Gupta, helping you live a better life.
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8: Making sure your kids get enough sleep. It's one of the most important things you can do for them as a parent, and yet it's often overlooked. Not only does sleep in the early years set the stage for mental and physical health, it also creates the foundation for how one sleeps later in life. That's according to the National Sleep Foundation. Now, that organization recommends 14 to 17 hours a night for newborns, 12 to 15 for infants, 11 to 14 for toddlers, 10 to 13 for preschoolers, and 9 to 11 for school-aged children. When it's age appropriate, start by talking to your kids about why sleep is important. It helps their body grow, helps their brains learn, helps their mood stay steady. Don't underestimate the importance of a routine. You can even narrate what you're doing step by step to help them along the way. I'm Dr. Sanjay Gupta, helping you live a better life.
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4: A better life with Dr. Sanjay Gupta.
5: People have started using AI for all sorts of things, but I cannot think of an area where the stakes are higher than your health. First of all, I'll tell you this. I know doctors who have cracked some seemingly impossible cases with the help of AI, so it can be a powerful tool. But AI can also hallucinate, provide bad advice, and be just as confident when it does that. If you do decide to plug any personal medical information into one of these chatbots, you should know that while the companies that created them have robust privacy protections in place, they are not bound by HIPAA, like your healthcare provider is. Whatever the advice presented to you, take it with a degree of healthy skepticism. Always get a second opinion. And remember, if you ever experience concerning symptoms, skip the AI consult and head straight to the ER. I'm Dr. Sanjay Gupta, helping you live a better life.
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6: You know what's weird about your quizzes, Katie, is that all the work is right and just the answers are wrong. I know that having a boyfriend may seem like the most important thing in the world right now, but you don't have to dumb yourself down to get guys to like you.
7: It's time for America's favorite trivia game, You versus Victoria. Your chance to take on our own Victoria Ramirez in a game of trivia for Alex Warren tickets. And let's meet today's contestant for You versus Victoria, Joseph. What's up, Joseph?
8: Hey, it's going on good, Jubal.
7: Are you ready to take on Victoria?
8: I have every day.
7: All right,
9: okay, Joseph, someone's confident.
7: Victoria out of the studio, and while she's leaving, the game is played like this. You have 30 seconds to answer as many questions as possible. If you don't know one, just say pass, and Victoria has to be you outright to win. Okay, Joseph?
8: Yeah.
7: All right. She's outside. The door is closed, and here we go. Joseph, your time starts now.
10: In Harry Potter, what house was Luna Lovegood sorted into?
8: Paper sack.
10: What part of the human brain is primarily responsible for balance and coordination?
8: The upper lobe.
10: What is the only continent without native ants?
8: New York.
10: What classical composer continued composing after he had become almost completely deaf?
8: Sammy Hagar.
7: All right, we bring Victoria back into the studio. And while she's getting her headphones on and getting ready, that was a great answer, Joseph.
9: Victoria looks scared now. She's like, what just happened?
7: Here's a question for you, Joseph. What is your most irrational fear?
8: Not turning on the radio.
11: Hey, my guy.
7: Yeah, exactly.
9: Yeah.
7: A day without the Jubal Show is like a day without breathing. That's what they say.
9: That's how I feel every day.
10: Me too, actually.
7: Victoria, what's your most irrational fear?
9: That means like you're one that's like dumb, right? Well, not dumb, just so clear, but like not like...
11: Rational.
9: Yeah.
7: Irrational. Non-rational.
9: Well, I don't know. Scorpions?
7: I think that's a valid fear. I like when people say that about something. They're like, I just have this irrational fear
11: of poisonous snakes.
7: Like standing there with a rattlesnake and it biting me. It's so irrational that I have that fear.
11: I wish I didn't have such an irrational fear of being hit by a car.
9: My first thought was being pregnant, but I'm like, that's a rational fear too. So, like, I'm getting kidnapped and
10: straight to scorpions.
7: Yeah. I don't know. Irrational fear of being pregnant?
9: Yeah, but that might be rational.
11: No, it's not with you.
7: No.
9: What? Oh. Okay, that's scary.
10: He's got to figure out how the baby gets there first.
7: Yeah, exactly. What has to say? Victoria, if you got pregnant, that would be very amazing. Because that would mean that
11: our Lord
7: and Savior Jesus Christ is
9: coming. Yeah, that's so stupid. Please keep going.
7: All right, here we go. 30 seconds to answer as many questions as possible. If you don't know one, just say pass. And you have to be Joseph. Oh, Joseph.
9: Oh.
10: Just call her
7: Joseph and Victoria.
9: This is my most irrational fear right now.
10: Just call her Mary.
9: This is happening right now.
10: Mother Mary.
7: Here we go. Victoria, your time starts now.
9: I hate
10: this. In Harry Potter, what house was Luna Lovegood sorted into?
9: I don't know. Gryffindor.
10: What part of the human brain is primarily responsible for balance and coordination?
9: I'm going to go hide under a rock. None of it.
10: What is the only continent without native ants?
9: What? What next? Pass.
10: What classical composer continued composing after he basically became deaf?
9: I'm going to go lay down on the tracks right now.
7: All right. Let's send it over to the scoreboard and see how you guys did with our scoreboard.
11: Oh!
7: Producer Freeze.
9: Beethoven.
7: Okay.
11: Are we giving her that?
10: Sure.
7: Yeah, all right. She had a rough game.
11: All right.
7: Jerry had a rough game.
9: Whose fault is that? Whose fault is that?
10: You said it.
9: All right.
7: Producer Freeze, what's the score?
11: Joseph had none and Victoria had one.
9: Yay! Whoa.
7: Joseph, I'm so sorry Victoria beat you, but you do get Alex Warren tickets just for playing.
8: Right on. That's awesome.
7: Yeah. All right. Let's get the answers now, Anina.
10: In Harry Potter, Luna Lovegood was in Ravenclaw. The cerebellum is the part of the human brain that's responsible for balance and coordination.
9: That's cool.
10: The only continent without native ants is Antarctica.
9: You're so dumb.
10: I thought that was cool. And the classical composer that continued composing after he lost his hearing is Beethoven.
9: Yeah, it was. I was in a class for that. It was in Warwick.
7: Hey, Joseph, thank you very much for playing. 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
7: Hi, my name is Trevor, and I'm calling from Bakery, and I was looking for Renee, who is having a cake delivered from us today.
6: Yeah, this is her.
7: 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I'm calling to let you know that your cake has been delivered.
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1: Like, we can't go back.
2: So you mean to tell me, instead of an exclamation mark, you guys put a question mark, and instead of saying good luck, you say good f-. This is a great first impression. You guys have to get the cake before he opens it, because this is your fault.
1: Well, I don't think that's possible, because, like, I think it was hand-delivered directly to the person it was supposed to go to, so he's probably already opened it at this point and has seen your message, so... But if you think about it, it could end up working in your favor.
2: No, it can't end up working in my favor. Did you not listen to me? This is my new CEO.
1: Yeah, but I was thinking, you know, like, maybe if he, like, is like... Oh, like, are she saying she's a good one, or am I, or, like, does she want to do that with me? Then maybe, like, it could, like, help you guys get closer or something. I don't know. I'm trying to figure out how to, like, you know, look at the bright side.
2: Did you not see the situation that happened? It looks like I sent my new CEO a cake asking if he's a good
1: Yeah.
2: If I lose my job because of this, I swear to God, I am suing that cake place and you as well. I will make sure you get fired and never work again. This is unbelievable.
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3: It's a joke. He said that you guys sent a cake to try to, like, get in good with your new CEO, and he wanted to mess with you.
2: Oh my gosh, I was just imagining my new CEO opening up a cake that said good f-.
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14: Push the tempo.
15: We have a crash southbound I-25 just to the north of Monument, causing some issues on the right shoulder. We've also got heavier volume over off of Powers as you're traveling over by InterQuest and down between Platt and Bradley Road, and also Mesa Ridge backed up at I-25 heading into Gate 24 Carson. I'm Sean Martinez. This is traffic.
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13: A better life with Dr. Sanjay Gupta.
14: 20 years ago, the average attention span was about 2.5 minutes. Today, it's just 47 seconds. Pretty disconcerting. That's according to new research out of UC Irvine. But really, this isn't our fault, at least not entirely. We can blame technology and the world around us. Attention, it turns out, is not an unlimited resource. You only have so much of it to give. Start paying more attention to what times of the day you seem to be at your mental peak. Try to knock out the more complicated stuff during that time. It's also important to take breaks every so often so you can more easily lock in when you're trying to concentrate. One expert said, even trying to visualize where you want to end your day with everything all wrapped up or with tons left to do, that can act as a real motivator. I'm Dr. Sanjay Gupta, helping you live a better life.
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20: Mostly to partly cloudy, few peaks of sunshine later this morning, then an increasing chance yet again for a few isolated showers and storms. Best chance will remain down to the south. Warm temperatures again in the mid to upper 80s. With the KKTV 11 Alert Weather, a meteorologist, Kevin Bloomberg.
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23: Give us 3 minutes and we'll give you everything you need to know for the day. It's time for Nina's What's Trending.
24: This story is going to make you say, bless her heart, because there's an elderly woman who has been sending money to Liam Neeson, who's just been arrested.
23: What? Oh,
24: there's the twist. I know. I'll tell you that whole story coming up in just a second. But first, bless her heart. It is real.
23: Yeah. Bless her stupid little
24: heart. Stupid
23: it's not
24: heart.
23: Liam Neeson.
24: Well, maybe she really likes
23: I know
24: him.
23: She's elderly. But, you know, they're
25: so stupid.
23: Young, dumb people grow up to be old, dumb people. You know? Like, people always say you got to respect your elders. I respect people based on the person basis, you know, case by case basis.
24: That's fair.
22: Can you imagine?
24: So we'll hear about her in a second. But first, the FTC is warning us about another phishing scam. This time, they're preying on people that like to go places, that have FOMO, that get the evites and the paper lost, or they're called, yeah, paper posts, paperless posts. So if you get an invitation to your email and it asks you to log in, don't do it. Because those are the people that are trying to take your identity.
26: Wait, an invitation to your email?
24: So like an evite. If you're getting, like, you're invited.
26: Oh.
24: And then you're like, oh, cool, somebody likes me. And
26: oh,
24: you go
26: fun.
24: And you click on it.
26: Oh.
24: And then it says, please log in to get all of the information. And then that's how they steal you.
26: Oh.
24: I know. Isn't that sad?
26: Well, also, if someone's eviting you something, you should have their number. So just text them.
23: You can't trust anything these days.
25: Yeah, on my email, I just look at it and I go, I'm not really opening that.
24: You miss so much because you just, exactly, you don't trust anything.
25: Yep.
24: Same thing with the stuff that you get in the actual mail, too. I don't even know what's real and what's not.
26: Yeah, all your bills, fake. Don't pay them. They're fake. They're trying to get your money, too.
24: If I'm not paying it online, I'm not paying it in the mail.
26: Yeah, both ways.
24: So, I don't know. We just got to watch your backs out there.
25: Yeah, for sure.
24: Especially if you're an elderly lady who's just susceptible to wanting to give money to Liam Neeson.
25: So weird.
23: Yeah, it is.
24: So, there's an elderly woman in Florida who has been sending her money to someone claiming to be Liam Neeson. Apparently, her family was over one of these days when she was sending the money and texting with quote-unquote Liam Neeson. And they tried to have an intervention and were like, hey, let's just not, this isn't real. It's a scam. She got so worked up and defended herself that she punched her family member.
25: Yes. That could be early onset dementia because that's how they react.
23: Yeah.
24: And she got arrested.
26: Wait, she got arrested?
24: She got arrested.
26: I thought the guy got arrested.
23: No. Can't beat up on your family members. Yeah, you can't punch an old lady.
26: Wait, that's not a law.
25: You can't punch people. Yeah, that's definitely a law. You cannot assault people.
24: Well,
25: yeah.
24: Her family member came in to seize her phone, and she reacted with the big punch and defended herself. But so really, the family member was asking for it by taking her phone.
26: Okay. Well,
24: I would hope, though. I hope. Actually, no. If I'm sending money to somebody that I believe to be, I don't know, let's say Derek Jeter, then just let me do it.
26: No.
23: In that world.
24: Like, if I'm 80,
25: just let me do it
24: because it makes me happy at 80. Let me.
26: But then whenever you pass, all your money's going to be gone. You might be in debt because you're sending money to Derek Jeter versus paying your bills.
25: That's what I'm thinking. I'm like, if I'm your grandkid, I'm mad because that's my money eventually going out to Derek Jeter.
24: That's probably
23: then you
24: got
23: to track down Liam Neeson and get it from him.
25: Right.
23: Liam Neeson's not an easy person to get money from.
26: Nope. He has a lot of special skills.
23: Yes, he does.
25: Have you seen the movies?
24: Bless her heart.
26: But...
24: What? Seriously, that is what's trending.
23: All right, your first day follow-up is coming up right after this. It's the Jubal Show.

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2: Anton is on the phone today for a first date follow-up, and he's getting ghosted by a woman named Jade. So in a few minutes, we'll call her and see if she'll tell us why she's ghosting him and maybe get him a second date. But first, Anton, how long has it been since you heard from Jade?
3: About 1 week.
2: About a week, okay. Mm. Well, tell us about it. What was the date with Jade like?
3: Yeah, it was cool. It was cool. You know, we met up at this this really, you know, low-key spot. I got, like, you know, like light food and some cocktails, and they had pool tables, you know, so we were going to play some pool. We were just vibing, you know. The lighting was dim, music's good, we're playing pool, right? And it was one of these tricky shots, and you can't, like, get it the right way. So I was like, I was going to do it like a behind-the-back kind of shot, you know. I must have hit the wrong angle, you know, because the ball just went flying. And so it went into this booth. There was this other couple in this booth, and it knocked over this girl's drink.
4: Okay.
3: Yeah. So I felt horrible. So I go over there, and you know, I apologize, and she was a little upset, and you know, understandably so. So you know, I bought her another drink, and I bought her, you know, the whole table, a round of shots. And I apologize.
4: Nice.
3: And you know, Jade is still over there by the pool table, and she's, you know, she's looking horrified. But you know, I once I settle everything down, I go back over to her, and she's joking around about it. You know, she called me Mr. Trickshot after that, which is, you know, I mean, what can you do about those kind of, you have to laugh.
4: Yeah.
3: You know.
4: Mm-hmm. Yeah.
3: Mm-hmm. The whole thing was that we had chemistry. You know, we had food, and you know, neither of us are really great at pool, me especially. You know, after the last game, we hugged. She said that I was unexpectedly charming. Unexpectedly charming, you know, but that charming part's in there.
4: The things that we hold on to, you know, in those moments that just make you feel so attached.
3: You know, I'm looking for something, and she is, you know, obviously too. So today, in the past couple days, and I'm getting nothing texting back, you know.
4: So was there, did she act weird at any point, like after you were confronting some lady, or like?
3: Yeah, no, I mean, I wasn't like, you know, like pulling a crack out, or, you know what I mean, or picking my nail, or, and you know,
4: okay.
3: It was like a really, really solid first date. It was probably the first really great solid date I've had in a long time. And that's why I'm trying to figure out like what the heck happened.
2: All right. Well, we'll see if we can help you out. We'll play a song, come back, and then call her and see if she'll tell us why she's ghosting you and maybe get you another date. Okay.
3: Yeah. That'd be, yeah.
2: All right. We'll get your first date follow up next. It's the Jubal Show.

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1: Right in the middle of your first date follow-up, and if you're just joining us, Anton is on the phone, and Anton is getting ghosted by a woman named Jade, and we're about to call her and see if she'll tell us why she's ghosting him and maybe get him a second date. But before we do that, Anton, why don't you break down your date again for us real quick?
2: Yeah, we went out, we played pool, we were really vibing, and I thought everything was going great. I made one bad shot, really, but it felt great. We hugged afterwards. We said that we'll talk, and then I've tried to reach out a couple of times now, and I'm getting nothing. So just trying to figure out what's going on.
1: All right. Well, are you ready for us to call her?
2: Yeah. Yeah.
1: Okay.
3: Hello?
1: Hi, may I speak to Jade, please?
3: Hey, this is Jade.
1: Hey, Jade, how are you? 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
4: Hi, Jade, I'm Nina.
5: Hi, I'm Victoria.
1: And my name is Jubal, how are you?
3: Hey, I'm good.
1: Have you ever listened to the show before?
3: I may have.
1: If you haven't, I'll just let you know why we're calling. We do a segment on the show, and it's called The First Date Follow-Up. So that's where if you go out on a date with somebody and they end up ghosting you, that person can email us to call you and ask why you're ghosting them. And we got an email about you from somebody.
3: Oh, my God. Okay.
1: Do you know who might email us about you?
3: I kind of have an idea. This is kind of awkward. I did go on a date recently.
1: Mm-hmm.
3: So.
4: What's his name?
3: Yeah, I didn't want to hurt his feelings. His name's Anton.
1: Yeah, and Anton is the person who emailed us. He said he really liked you. We talked to him a little bit about your date, and he was wondering if you wouldn't mind telling us why you're ghosting him.
3: I really didn't want to hurt his feelings. I really didn't.
4: So that's why you ghosted him?
3: There was one big thing that happened that night, I'll be honest with you, but the biggest thing of it all was that he apologized too much.
1: He apologized too much?
5: Wait, that's why you're ghosting him?
3: Yeah. Well, to me, you always hear about females saying, oh, I'm sorry about everything. Like, yeah. Oh, don't be sorry. Like, say sorry for the sake of saying sorry kind of thing. He did that from the beginning and up until this big event that happened. Like, even when we were ordering drinks at the bar, bartender comes over, oh, sorry, didn't mean to interrupt you. Like, he's constantly saying sorry.
1: Okay. And that bothered you?
4: You want to date somebody that's going to take a little bit of charge of a situation. I kind of get that.
3: Yes, exactly. Like, didn't have, like, masculine trait that I was kind of thinking as well. Well, so the place that we played pool. And the big incident I was kind of mentioning was he was making a shot and it ended up hitting another table of people that were enjoying their drinks and chilling. And, yeah, so that just turned into, like, a bigger deal than it had to be. Mm-hmm. He ended up even, like, feeling like he had to buy them the whole round of shots, replacing the drink. Like, it's just over the top.
4: He kind of mentioned that. I thought that was kind of a nice way to recover after you disrupt somebody's thing.
3: I don't know if I'm being a little cheap here, but I'm like, you don't need to buy them all this stuff. It was an accident. That's why it's called an accident.
4: Okay.
3: Yeah, I just felt like he was going to be one, like a pushover kind of vibe.
1: Okay.
4: I mean, that's fair. You know when you're going to bulldoze somebody. That's just not a good time.
1: Well, thank you for telling us, Jade. I appreciate it. And now I'll let you know that Anton is on the phone and wants to talk to you.
3: Oh, wow. Okay.
1: Anton?
2: Yeah. Wait. What? So I'm polite? That's a bad thing? Look, I'm sorry that I don't understand that I'm being polite and being nice to people. And, sometimes things happen. And what are you going to do? I'm sorry, but that's the way things are.
3: Anton, you literally just said sorry again, by the way. Anton, listen. It's not bad. It's just that it's a little bit too much, and I honestly thought you had a tick at first.
4: He had a what?
5: A tick?
3: Like, it's like a compulsive thing that he had to, like, say and do, and so it's not bad. It's just I can't do that. Can't be
2: like
3: that.
2: What do you even mean? I was being polite.
3: Okay, but what about when the drink got spilled over? You looked like you were kind of going to get upset about it. Like, you were not only embarrassed, but you're... like, you're gonna cry.
2: I was not about to cry. That's look, she had an issue, and I was letting her vent her frustration to get it out so she could feel heard about that. Because the drink is I caused that. I spilled her drink, and that's not bad. What am I supposed to do? Just be a d- and just be like, oh, yeah, so, well, you know, whatever, I'm playing pool, yeah, you stay over there. You know, that's not what I'm about. I'm going to be polite. That's the way I was taught.
3: Anton, there's a difference between being polite and then being a little bit of a bitch. Like, you're over there feeling like, I felt like you, like, worked for the table at one point. Like, you're sitting here trying to wipe up everything. You didn't ruin anyone's outfit. Like, you got to think about the big picture. You were very, very dramatic. It's not even that you're too nice. It's just you're not confident.
2: I don't even know where, how could you even say that?
3: I mean, even, I'm not sure if you heard me when I was speaking with the host, but even when we ordered drinks, you're apologizing. Oh, sorry. Like, you're a paying customer. You don't have to apologize for everything.
2: You can be a paying customer and still have kindness in your heart, you know?
1: Jade, would you like to go out with Anton again on the second date? We'll pay for it.
3: I mean, no. What do you think? No.
1: There was a chance.
2: You know, good. That's absolutely, you know what this is? This is danger avoided. Okay. And you know what, Jade, I think you're going to be fine. I know you're going to be absolutely fine. I'm sure you'll find a new date with, a little pug nose and a curly tail, and he probably goes oink, oink, you know, that's going to be cool.
4: Oh, I didn't know where we were going there.
2: How's this for being nice? Okay. For you, Jade, I got one word for you. Boo! Yeah. That's, and you can take that to the bank, and I'm so sorry that I wasn't even mean enough for you. We're ridiculous. You don't even know. Well, I don't. Yeah.
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8: To see heavier volume on I-25, but so far still moving at posted speeds. Still that crash there in the final clearing stage southbound I-25 near the Monument exit. The EnterQuest busier now from Powers over to I-25. Is slightly backing up there at Briargate Parkway at Voyager. And also busy Powers at Bradley. That's traffic.
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1: Okay.
0: If you haven't heard.
1: I wasn't ready.
0: Everyone is freaking out. And why is that? Because apparently the wedding venue has been leaked for Taylor Swift and Travis Kelce's wedding.
2: Damn, it sucks.
0: Yeah.
1: Yeah.
0: Time to freak out. Yeah. That's either somebody in pain or somebody I'm freaking out right there. Yeah. This is what's going on in the world right now. All because apparently we know where Taylor Swift and Travis Kelce are going to be getting married.
1: Go back to the...
3: Some people sounds like they're dying.
0: Are saying it's a beautiful idea, and others are saying it's completely ridiculous. 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
1: That's Jubal.
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1: Did you have their poster in your bedroom? 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Louis Tomlinson at Red Rocks on Friday, June 19th. Niall Horan at Ball Arena in 2027. And Harry Styles in New York City. We're paying for the flights and hotel accommodations too. Oh yeah, and we're also giving away merch from each member also.
0: Listen to Jeff Haber this afternoon at 5 to win Niall Horan tickets, and then follow us on Instagram for your chance to win tickets to all three shows.
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0: That's everybody in the world freaking out right now. It's a Jubal Show. Because apparently, the wedding venue for Travis, Kelce, and Taylor Swift has been announced. Unofficially. This is according to rumor, though.
1: Yeah.
0: Some people are saying it's going to be a beautiful, understated wedding, while others are saying it's completely ridiculous. We'll tell you what it is right now, though. Taylor Swift and Travis Kelce are rumored to be getting married on July 3rd. In New York City, which I don't know if it's a good thing or if it's a sad thing, how much people are invested in this wedding.
4: Right.
0: Right.
1: Yeah.
0: Because it's either like, hey, we're really happy for you, or holy crap, it finally happened. Wow. She did it. This is amazing.
1: It's a little above, kind of.
0: Anyway, they're going to get married July 3rd in New York City. The reported venue is going to be Madison Square Garden.
4: What?
1: What?
0: Yeah. Which it would be one of the largest and most unusual celebrity wedding venues ever.
1: I kind of expected more from them. This was disappointing because it feels like, I don't want to say a sellout, but it's like you're making it a spectacle. Isn't this supposed to be like a beautiful moment between the two of you instead of having thousands of people like at one of her shows? Unless this is like a preview to the actual wedding and they get married somewhere, like where it's romantic.
0: It's Taylor Swift and she's a money-making machine. If she's smart, she's selling tickets to it. Yeah, it'll be sold out.
4: Yeah.
0: That would probably be about 22,000 people if she sold it out.
4: That's insane. And the amount of money that people will be willing to spend to
0: have go to her
4: tickets.
0: Wedding? Holy crap. I would do it if I was her.
1: Yep. Well, if you're Travis Kelce, do you want to sell tickets to your wedding?
0: Like, I think he does, yeah.
5: Hey, I'd buy the ticket. I don't know what all y'all are talking about.
4: Depends on the prenup.
1: I mean, I'd want to see it too if like I could buy a ticket, but other than that, I just feel like it's such a strange venue for everything.
5: Well, yeah, it's like, it's not your graduation, it's your wedding.
1: Exactly.
5: Like, I'm not getting, like, it's a gym, like a basketball court. Like, the night before,
1: yeah,
5: they're playing basketball in it or practicing.
1: Sweaty and stuff.
0: There's got to be some other places they could rent out that is also pretty big, but apparently Travis Kelce and Taylor Swift are going to be getting married at Madison Square Garden. This has all not been confirmed by any of their personal sources.
4: Right.
0: But it's what people are speculating now based on somebody leaking something.
4: Yeah.
0: Sources claim that privacy is a top concern, despite choosing one of the most famous arenas in the world.
5: I mean, it is enclosed, so if you think about it, there's no chance for like helicopters in it or anything.
1: They did say that there's no windows, so people can't be in there getting all paparazzied and stuff. But everybody's going to be out in the streets outside of it, and I guess also there's underground parking, so people can like slide in. But why don't they just rent an island or something? That's what I expect from Travis and Taylor.
0: It usually doesn't go good with celebrities and islands these days. So guess will allegedly be transported to Madison Square Garden on blacked out buses, so nobody knows who's attending. The venue reportedly appeals to them because of the multiple entrances, underground access, and high security infrastructure. One source said that everybody who's involved with this has been sworn to secrecy, except the person who leaked this to
4: me. Yeah.
0: And now we're talking about it.
5: Well.
0: Madison Square Garden's schedule appears unusually open from June 29th through July 6th. So that also fuels the speculation that Travis Kelce and Taylor Swift will be getting married at Madison Square Garden.
1: July 3rd tracks, though. That's like her party time. She likes to throw 4th of July parties. July 3rd, right before that. But Madison Square Garden still throws me.
5: I mean, whenever you were talking about it, Jubal, like saying the infrastructure and all that, like it makes sense. Like, there's There's no, there's like
4: security
5: there's
4: ceiling, wise,
5: there's,
4: it makes sense.
5: Yes, because there's no windows. There's it's perfect, but then it's like it's all, I can't get over. I would never have my wedding in a gymnasium. Like not even if it's like I need security. Like no, I'd find a different way for security.
1: Who's gonna pay for the security outside of Madison Square Garden? Because you know every fan or every single person that's screaming about this is gonna find a way to be outside of that place to try to get a glimpse.
0: Definitely see Taylor Swift doing this though, because think about it. After she leaves the wedding. And she'll be driving down the street, going to wherever they're going after. I mean, the streets are going to be like a parade. It'll be a parade, basically, in New York City for her wedding.
5: How fun is that, though, actually?
0: Again, like I said, it's either very cool or very sad.
4: Yeah.
5: Hey, we don't have many things bringing us together in this country. You know what?
1: Taylor Swift do it.
5: Yes.
0: Some estimates put the cost anywhere between $10 million and $20 million in order to have your wedding at Madison Square Garden. Rumored guest counts range from about 1,100 people to 1,200 people. Which is a huge wedding.
4: Yeah, and well, again, how much you're charging per ticket, that's insane.
1: Do they know that many people? I mean, I know they know that many people, but do they feel like they're friends with that many people?
5: I mean, if you think about it, all the people they go on talk shows and stuff with, they've kind of like suggested it. And there are people on talk shows who have mentioned that they did get an invitation or they're going to, they think they're going to.
1: Like who?
5: What's his name? Graham Norton, I think it was, who said he thought he was going to or something like that.
0: Everybody they've ever interviewed since have been being like, can I get an invite to the wedding?
4: Right.
5: Yeah.
0: We're talking about Travis Kelce and Taylor Swift. There's reports out that they will be getting married at Madison Square Garden. Just a small, simple little ceremony.
4: Aww. I got married in the backyard.
0: Celebrity names reportedly connected to the guest list include Selena Gomez, Ed Sheeran, Zoe Kravitz. I wonder if Blake Lively will be there.
4: Yeah, right?
1: Wow. I just started to think about the concessions. Do you think those stands will be open? Like, can you get a hot dog while you're waiting?
0: No, I hope so. That'd be cool.
1: Like in a beer, you know? Just chill?
0: There's also a rumor that Taylor has been initially giving different wedding details to different people so that she can identify rats
4: that are around her. So this could be one of those leaked things.
0: Yeah, this could be a leaked thing that isn't true.
1: She would do that.
5: Yeah. Could you imagine? I mean, someone did leak it, so, like, it's fair. She did, like, the right thing. But can you imagine being the one be like, oh, crap, she knows it's me.
4: No, it's me.
5: Yeah.
1: You're the dumb man.
0: Text in 41061. Do you think it's a beautiful thing that her and Travis Kelce would be getting married at Madison Square Garden? Or do you find it incredibly desperate?
5: It's not desperate attention-seeking. Security.
4: You don't have to do it for that many people.
0: Phone prank happens every single hour on the 20s. Your next one is coming up right after this. And then right after that is Nina's What's Trending. It's a Jubal Show.

0: It's almost time for your phone prank. It's the Jubal Show. And today I call a woman whose husband set her up for a prank because she got a flat tire about a month ago and AAA never showed up.
1: Ooh.
0: So I call her from AAA to say, hey, we're there. Where are you?
1: Oh, no.
0: And then charge her a bunch of fees for not being there.
1: No.
0: You'll hear it in your phone prank next. It's the Jubal Show.

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1: That tire, uh-huh. And you guys never came, and I was standing there for 2 hours. Uh-huh. Yeah, so, uh-huh. And now you're calling me a month later.
2: No, the report I have here says that your car is on the side of the road with a flat tire, and
1: Well, it's not there. So it's not there.
2: Okay.
1: It was there a month ago.
2: So you're putting in a false call then? Was it a false report?
1: I never put in a false call.
2: Uh-huh.
1: I called you guys a month ago and told you about it. I called you 4 times. Nobody picked up. I also emailed. Uh-huh. Nobody got back. So it's I don't know what's going on uh-huh. with you guys, but it's a month late.
2: Uh-huh. Okay, so I see. Well, unfortunately, you are a member with us, and we do have a fee for a false report, and our driver is out there now, and there's no car, so I don't know what else to do but charge you.
1: You're kidding right now?
2: I'm
1: not paying anything. I'm not mm-hmm. paying anything, and I'm mm-hmm. about to hang up right now.
2: Okay, so we'll go ahead and auto draft that charge.
1: No, I'm not paying anything because I was there a month ago. There's clearly no car there, right?
2: There is no car.
1: This is an imagery situation to you.
2: No car, and it's a no-show. So,
1: right.
2: Our driver's time is very...
1: because you were a no-show a month ago.
2: Okay, so I've gone ahead and auto-drafted the fee of $450 from your account. So,
1: I'm canceling my account right now.
2: Mm-hmm.
1: I am talking to my lawyers, and I'm throwing in a bone, because at this point, this is bull.
2: Okay.
1: This is just straight bull.
2: So if I'm hearing you correctly, you were a no-show, and now you want to cancel with us.
1: No, you're not. Clearly, you have listening problems. I am canceling my account. I'm withdrawing my loyalty from you guys because you are a bull company.
2: Okay. All right. Well, I can go ahead and process that for you. So on top of the $450 fee for the no-show, it's a $700 charge to cancel.
1: Do you hear me? Nothing. You're not going to charge my card. You're absolutely not going to charge it. And I promise you, I will sue your entire company. Okay. Do you hear me?
2: I do.
1: I'm going to sue you.
2: Yep.
1: No, I don't think you hear me. Mm-hmm. I'm going to sue you. Mm-hmm. You are the worst company mm-hmm. ever. I hope you hear that. I hope you get it through your thick skull.
2: Kelly, this is actually Jubal from the Jubal Show doing a phone prank on you, and your husband set you up. He said that you got a flat tire last month and they never showed up. So he wanted
1: I'm shaking right now.
2: He wanted to mess with you.
1: I'm going to kill him.
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14: We have a crash at Murray at Pulsar near Shelton. Car hit a fire hydrant, and we've got heavier volume on I-25 through Colorado Springs. Still moving pretty well. Power's packed in from Platt down to Bradley. Highway 2494 are busy at Mark Sheffel. I'm Sean Martinez. This is traffic.
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8: Making sure your kids get enough sleep. It's one of the most important things you can do for them as a parent, and yet it's often overlooked. Not only does sleep in the early years set the stage for mental and physical health, it also creates the foundation for how one sleeps later in life. That's according to the National Sleep Foundation. Now, that organization recommends 14 to 17 hours a night for newborns, 12 to 15 for infants, 11 to 14 for toddlers, 10 to 13 for preschoolers, and 9 to 11 for school-aged children. When it's age appropriate, start by talking to your kids about why sleep is important. It helps their body grow, helps their brains learn, helps their mood stay steady. Don't underestimate the importance of a routine. You can even narrate what you're doing step by step to help them along the way. I'm Dr. Sanjay Gupta, helping you live a better life.
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24: Mostly to partly cloudy, a few peaks of sunshine later this morning, then an increasing chance yet again for a few isolated showers and storms. Best chance will remain down to the south. Warm temperatures again in the mid to upper 80s. With the KKTV 11 Alert Weather, a meteorologist, Kevin Bloomberg.
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13: Give us 3 minutes and we'll give you everything you need to know for today. It's time for Nina's What's Trending.
22: So an everyday object just turned into a collector's item overnight and is being auctioned off. I mean, yeah, a celebrity touched it, but I'll tell you who and what it is and why people are willing to spend so much money on it in just a second. But first, movies are really making a comeback. People are actually physically going to the movie theater again, and it's a cool thing to see. Scary Movie actually took the top spot.
13: It's a horrible movie.
22: Was it horrible?
13: Yeah, it's really bad.
22: What?
13: It's really bad. And you don't necessarily expect greatness with the Scary Movie franchise from the Wayans's. But this one was actually bad. I was like very disappointed.
26: I saw the first one and I tapped out on. I haven't seen any since the first one.
13: This one was horrible.
22: That's too bad.
26: Yeah. Go see I Love Boosters though. That's a great movie.
22: What?
26: It's a great movie.
22: Okay.
26: Yeah, it's Kiki Palmer's new movie.
22: Oh, I like Kiki Palmer.
26: Yeah, now you guys care. See how y'all are?
25: She's funny.
22: Well, the sad thing is I don't even really realize the name of half of these movies. Because especially right now, the ones everybody is talking about is Scary Movie, Obsession, Backdoor, which, funny enough, they all are scary movies.
26: Yeah.
22: So I guess that's the trend.
13: Yeah, I think a lot of horror movies coming out right now.
22: Yeah, and it's bringing people to the theater. But also, side note, Super Mario Galaxy, the movie, is the first $1 billion hit of 2026. Isn't that crazy?
13: Whoa, dang, that's nuts.
22: Yeah. $1 billion. So, if you're going to the movies, shout out to you. Everybody else is going, too. And lastly, the everyday object that has turned into a collector's item overnight because a celebrity touched it. Is a chair from one of the playoffs games, from the basketball playoff games.
26: What?
27: Don't even. That last game, I was in a bar, and we were talking crap with random guys there, too. And I think one of the girls who was with the guy looked back and said, are you serious talking crap with those girls? And they go, yeah. And we said, yeah, we are, too. Like, it's fine. Like, let's go. But that game was so frustrating to watch. Like,
26: you're a Spurs fan. Let's make it clear to everybody that's why you were frustrated.
22: I don't understand what you're saying, but that has nothing to do with what I'm talking about right now.
27: You said from the basketball game.
22: Well, yeah.
27: The finals.
26: She's just frustrated because her team is losing and
27: it's
26: going to lose.
22: Okay, well, It's Taylor Swift's chair. She went with Travis Kelce to game 3. And so I guess in Cleveland, Ohio, they were sitting in that arena. And the chair that she sat in is now up for auction. And people are bidding upwards of $6,000 to buy it.
13: I can't imagine buying a chair that somebody sat in. Yeah.
22: No.
26: It's like when people say, oh, I can't believe they shook my hand. I'm never going to wash my hand. Like, that's so stupid.
13: It's very weird to me.
22: Okay, well, that's how I felt after I touched Chris Evans, so shush it.
26: She was super offended.
22: Person. Do not attack me right now. Let's go back to the person spending money on Taylor Swift's chair, okay?
26: Because they're crazy, not me.
22: Exactly. But that is what's trending.
13: All right. To Catch a Cheater is coming up right after this. It's the Jubal Show.

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1: Rachel is on the phone today for To Catch a Cheater, and she thinks that her boyfriend of 5 years might be messing around, so we'll see if we can help her out. Rachel, sorry you have to come on the show this way, but why do you think that your boyfriend Devin might be cheating?
2: Because he tried to blame the sexy underwear I found on his aunt.
3: Oh, I'm sorry.
4: What?
1: Okay.
2: Yeah.
1: Sexy no. underwear on his aunt. Like, okay.
2: Uh-huh.
1: Yeah, what happened?
2: So, yeah.
3: Yeah.
2: Okay, so the other day I was doing laundry, and I found this pair of, like, sexy underwear that they're not mine. I've never seen them before.
1: Okay.
2: And so, obviously, like, I get angry, and I confronted Devin about them, and he said that his aunt must have left them when she stayed at our place for a few days last month, which like, okay, she did, but I don't know. Something doesn't feel right.
1: Okay.
4: Also, why is that your first thought to go to your aunt? Like, that you see sexy undies, and you go, my aunt.
3: Yeah.
1: Yeah. Well, I mean, she did. Right. So she did stay with you guys, but it doesn't. You don't think it's hers?
2: No, no. Okay, so like, okay, his aunt was there. She did leave like a few things behind when she stayed. Like, she left some toiletries, like a couple like big shirts and her dentures.
1: Okay.
2: But he already gave those back to her, and then I found these underwear like just recently.
1: Okay.
2: And And, like, his aunt's old, right? Like, she's old enough to wear dentures.
1: Right.
2: So I don't think she's not going to be wearing a thong that's, like, three sizes too small for her. This thing was, like, itty-bitty.
3: Oh, okay. No, yeah.
2: Yeah. But, like, also, like, on top of that, like, he's been gone a lot more, and I can't get a hold of him when he's not there, and then he gets angry at me when I ask where he was. And then, like, the other day I noticed some, like, these long red hairs on the couch.
1: Mm-hmm.
2: I'm like, I'm a brunette. I don't have red hair. His aunt doesn't have red hair. As far as I know, nobody else with red hair was at our house.
1: Okay.
2: So, I don't know. Something doesn't feel right. I don't know. I hope he's not cheating, but if he is, like, I'm going to put him on blast.
3: Again, if he is at your house?
1: Yeah. All right, well, we'll see if we can figure it out for you. We'll play a song, come back, and then pretend to be from the grocery store that he's a rewards card member at and tell him that he's this month's lucky winner of free flowers delivered from a floral apartment, and we'll see if we'll send those to you or to somebody else, okay?
2: Okay, thank you.
1: Yep, we'll get you To Catch a Cheater next. 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
2: If you're just joining us for today's To Catch a Cheater, Rachel is on the phone and she thinks that her boyfriend named Devin of 5 years might be messing around. So we're about to call him and pretend to be from the grocery store that he's a rewards card member at and tell him that he's this month's lucky winner of free flowers delivered from our floral department. And we'll see if he sends those to his girlfriend, Rachel, or to somebody else. But before we do that, Rachel, why don't you break down again why you think Devin might be cheating on you?
3: Okay, so I found these like skimpy little sexy underwear, and he tried to say that his aunt, when he stayed with us, left them there, which is ridiculous because she's like, she's older, she wears dentures, she did like leave stuff at our place, but we gave it back to her, and this was like, I just found these. He's also been acting weird. He's been like disappearing. I can't get a hold of him. He gets weird about it when I ask him about it. And I've been finding these like long red hairs in our house, and I don't have red hair.
2: Okay.
4: Yeah, that's alarming.
2: Well, here we go. I'm going to dial his phone number right now.
5: Hello?
2: Hi, this is Corbett calling from Grocers. I was looking for our rewards card member named Devin.
5: That's me.
2: Hi, Devin, please don't hang up. This is not a marketing phone call. I'm actually calling with a big congratulations and thank you for shopping with us. You're this month's winner. We're all clapping for you over here, and thank you very much for your business. It's very exciting.
5: Thank you, I think.
2: Well, I mean, you won a free gift from us, so maybe, but really, we thank you for shopping with us. I don't know if you know this, but every single month, we choose one rewards card member who gets a free gift from us, and this month, it's flowers delivered from our floral department to anybody that you want, absolutely free. You've just won 36 long-stem red roses, a box of candy or chocolate, and a card to be delivered to anybody. It's actually a $316 value.
5: This isn't a scam. I don't have to pay for anything?
2: Nope. No purchase necessary. You'll get confirmation on everything before we're done. It's just a free gift from us. And it's very simple, too. I can take the information down in a matter of minutes over the phone. I'm prepared to do that right now if you already knew who you'd want to send them to. I can also set up a time and call you back. Or you could always come down to the store and fill out the paperwork.
5: That's awesome. I love it. All right, cool. Thank you.
2: Any idea?
5: What can I...
2: Yeah, if you know who you want to send them to right now, we can get it all done in just like a couple minutes.
5: Sure. Flowers, right?
2: So yep.
5: I want to send the flowers to Ray Lynn. R-A-E-L-Y-N-N.
2: Great. Okay. And did you want to put anything on the card that goes along with these flowers to Ray Lynn?
5: Let me think about it. Yeah. I want to write, "You're the best thing I've ever caught fishing. Thinking about you, Tigger." Does that make sense?
2: Best thing
3: The best thing you ever caught fishing? I know those tiny underwear were your aunt's, you bag of shit. Are you kidding me?
2: Hey, Devin, this is actually a radio show. It's called The Jubal Show.
4: Yeah, hi, I'm Nina.
6: Hi, I'm Victoria.
2: And my name is Jubal, and that's your girlfriend, Rachel. We do a segment called To Catch a Cheater, where if you think your significant other is messing around, you see who they send flowers to.
4: Ooh.
5: What is happening? Excuse me, I didn't, Rachel, are you okay?
3: Oh, really?
5: What are you doing?
3: Like, that's all you have to say? Seriously? I cannot believe you. I should have known better than to trust you. Like, I knew you were lying when you said that those tiny little underwear in our laundry, you said that they were your aunties. Are you kidding me? You think I'm an idiot? Hello? So what? You've been going... What? Say something. What? So you've been going on these little fishing trips, right? And instead you've been meeting up with this bag named Ray Lynn? Like, what name is that anyway? And now you had her at the house, huh? You had her at the house because I found her hair. I found red hair on the couch, and I don't have red hair. Your aunt doesn't have red hair. I don't know anyone else who's been over there. So, like, so what? Is Ray Lynn a redhead?
5: Baby, please. How long has this been going on? Three months.
2: Okay. So you're admitting it that you've been messing around.
5: I, you know, met her on this fishing trip, and I'm not proud of it, but
3: seriously, that's what you were doing instead of. Wow, you're gonna be kidding me.
5: I actually have a confession to make.
4: Oh, great,
6: that wasn't it.
3: Oh, another confession. Okay, yeah, what?
5: Well, when you went out of town and I said I was going on the fishing trip so my aunt could stay at our place, my aunt never stayed. I actually never went on a fishing trip.
4: Oh,
5: Raylan
4: wow.
5: came over and all that stuff. I mean, yeah, actually that all is hers.
6: It's her hair too? All of it.
3: Are you kidding me?
6: Oh.
3: Wait, so, okay, so the dentures that were sitting on our kitchen counter for a week, those weren't your aunt's? Those were your side people? Like the big, yeah, t-shirts, the granny panties, and the dentures? Are you f***ing kidding me? You're cheating on me with some that has no teeth. Like, is this a joke? Well, okay, so what about the tiny little thong underwear? If she has the granny panties, then whose underwear is that, huh?
4: Oh, wow.
5: About the small thong underwear, those are mine.
2: They're yours?
6: What?
2: The underwear?
3: What are you?
2: The underwear that?
3: Are you kidding?
2: They're yours.
5: Yeah.
3: Wait, hold
5: Raylan
3: on.
5: Likes it when I wear
3: what
5: them.
3: What is that even?
6: What?
3: Devin, you just told me that you've been getting gummed up by some fat beer belly skank while you're wearing these like little hot green thong panties. Like there's nothing else to talk about.
5: Hey, look, you can come at me all you want for wearing those panties, but you stop talking about Ray Ray's gums like that.
6: Ray, what?
3: Oh, my God. Dude, you need help.
6: Okay.
3: Get
6: I'm
3: help.
6: So sorry, Rachel.
2: Yeah, I'm hanging up on Devin right now.
6: Oh, Rachel.
3: Like, what is that? Who is that?
2: I don't know. I'm sorry, but yeah. Dang. Well, it's only up from
3: like,
2: here.
6: Yeah, for real.
3: I mean, this is rock bottom, I guess.
6: Oh.
3: Actually, you know what? No, this isn't rock bottom. Rock bottom is what he did. He's, like, hooking up with some dentured freak in his tiny little thong underwear.
2: That's, yeah, that's true.
6: Right? You're better off, babe. Yeah.
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10: We have a crash at Murray at Pulsar near Shelton. Car hit a fire hydrant. And we've got heavier volume on I-25 through Colorado Springs. Still moving pretty well. Power's packed in from Platt down to Bradley. Highway 2494 are busy at Mark Sheffel. I'm Sean Martinez. This traffic.
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2: Hello?
3: Hello?
2: Hey, you have a dirty little secret?
3: I do.
2: Sweet, what is it?
3: It's very dirty. So I recently was on a business trip and, okay, I'm like, how do I even tell you this? Okay, I hooked up with two coworkers.
4: Ooh, at the same time?
3: Not at the same time. No, like different nights, okay. One after the other. but yeah, and that's not even the big, I'm pregnant.
4: Oh,
2: that's...
4: Do you...
2: I'm guessing it's one of the coworkers, is it?
3: Yes, but I'm not yet sure which one.
4: How long are you supposed to wait before you can do that testing?
5: I don't know, but how do you get... What are you supposed to get, like, pieces of their hair?
4: Well, yeah, but I think you have to wait until, like, you have the baby before you can do that, right? Or can you do it before?
3: Right.
5: Yeah.
3: I don't know how I'm going to, like, figure it out. I have no idea. But it feels good to talk about it. So thank you for letting me get this secret.
2: Yeah,
4: sure.
3: It's crazy.
4: They're going to figure it out, though, when she starts showing up at work with a bump.
5: What, do you plan to tell them? That, hey, one of y'all's...
3: Yes, I'm going to tell them. I'm still kind of, like, still processing it.
4: Oh, my gosh. Please bring them both to the same, like, meeting.
2: Yeah, like, I was going to say, bring them both to a conference room and be like, okay, so I've got this chart here. This is who it could most likely be, but I'm not sure.
4: I thought I was ovulating this day, but
5: it could be a whole party.
3: Yeah.
2: Thank you for telling us your dirty little secret.
4: Good luck. And congratulations.
3: Thank you.
5: Yeah, congrats.
3: Yay. Thank you. Yeah.
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1: 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Good morning. Can I get a tall chai?
2: And a large black coffee.
1: A what?
2: Large black coffee.
1: Do you mean a venti?
2: No, I mean a large.
3: He means a venti. Yeah, the biggest one you got.
1: Venti is large.
2: No, venti is 20.
1: Danny.
2: Yeah. Large is large. In fact, tall is large, and grande is Spanish for large. Venti's the only one that doesn't mean large. It's also the only one that's Italian. Congratulations, you're stupid in three languages.
4: It's almost time for America's favorite trivia game, You versus Victoria. Your chance to take on Victoria Ramirez in a game of trivia for Alex Warren tickets. So go to thejubalshow.com. If you want to take on Victoria, we'll play right after this. It's the Jubal Show.

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3: You know what's weird about your quizzes, Katie, is that all the work is right and just the answers are wrong. I know that having a boyfriend may seem like the most important thing in the world right now, but you don't have to dumb yourself down to get guys to like you.
4: It's time for America's favorite trivia game, You versus Victoria. Your chance to take on our own Victoria Ramirez in a game of trivia for Alex Warren tickets. And let's meet today's contestant for You versus Victoria, Joseph. What's up, Joseph?
5: Hey, it's going on good, Jewel.
4: Are you ready to take on Victoria?
5: I have every day.
4: All right,
6: here we go. Okay, Joseph, someone's confident.
4: Victoria out of the studio, and while she's leaving, the game is played like this. You have 30 seconds to answer as many questions as possible. If you don't know one, just say pass, and Victoria has to be you outright to win. Okay, Joseph?
5: Yeah.
4: All right. She's outside, the door is closed, and here we go. Joseph, your time starts now.
7: In Harry Potter, what house was Luna Lovegood sorted into?
5: Paper sack.
7: What part of the human brain is primarily responsible for balance and coordination?
5: The upper lobe.
7: What is the only continent without native ants?
5: New York.
7: What classical composer continued composing after he had become almost completely deaf?
5: Sammy Hagar.
4: All right, bring Victoria back into the studio. And while she's getting her headphones on and getting ready, that was a great answer, Joseph.
7: Victoria looks scared now. She's like, what just happened?
4: Here's a question for you, Joseph. What is your most irrational fear?
5: Not turning on the radio.
8: Hey, my guy.
4: Yeah, exactly.
7: Yeah.
4: A day without the Jubal Show is like a day without breathing. That's what they say.
6: That's how I feel every day.
7: Me too, actually.
4: Victoria, what's your most irrational fear?
6: That means like you're one that's like dumb, right? Well, not dumb, just so clear, but like not like...
8: Rational.
6: Yeah.
4: Irrational. Non-rational.
6: Well, I don't know. Scorpions?
4: I think that's a valid fear.
8: That's pretty rational.
4: I like it when people say that about something. They're like, I just have this irrational fear
8: of poisonous snakes.
4: Like standing there with a rattlesnake and it biting me. It's so irrational that I have that fear.
6: Oh my God.
8: I wish I didn't have such an irrational fear of being hit by a car.
6: My first thought was being pregnant, but I'm like, that's a rational fear too. So, like, I'm getting kidnapped and
7: right. Straight to scorpions.
4: Yeah. I don't know. Irrational fear of being pregnant?
6: Yeah, but that might be rational. Cause
8: no, it's not with you.
4: No.
6: What? Oh. Okay, that's scary.
7: He's got to figure out how the baby gets there first.
4: Yeah, exactly. What you say? Victoria, if you got pregnant, that would be very amazing. Because that would mean that
8: our Jesus
4: Lord and Savior Jesus Christ is
6: coming. Yeah, that's so stupid. Please.
4: All right, here we go. 30
6: Please
4: seconds to answer as many questions as possible. If you don't know one, just say pass. And you have to be Joseph. Oh, Joseph.
7: Oh. Just call her
4: Joseph and Victoria.
6: This is my most irrational fear right now.
7: Just call her Mary.
6: This is happening right now.
7: Mother Mary.
4: Here we go. Victoria, your time starts now.
6: I hate
7: this. Harry Potter, what house was Luna Lovegood sorted into?
6: I don't know. Gryffindor.
7: What part of the human brain is primarily responsible for balance and coordination?
6: I'm going to go hide under a rock. None of it.
7: What is the only continent without native ants?
6: What?
7: What
6: hex pass?
7: What classical composer continued composing after he basically became deaf?
6: I'm going to go lay down on the tracks right now.
4: All right. Let's send it over to the scoreboard and see how you guys did with our scoreboard.
8: Oh,
4: producer freeze.
6: Beethoven.
4: Okay.
8: Are we giving her that?
7: Sure.
4: Yeah, all right. She had a rough game.
8: All right.
4: She had a rough game.
6: Who thought of that? Well,
4: who
6: thought of that?
7: You said it.
6: I didn't. Right.
4: Producer Freeze, what's the score?
8: Joseph had none, and Victoria had one.
6: Yay!
7: Whoa.
4: Joseph, I'm so sorry Victoria beat you, but you do get Alex Warren tickets just for playing.
5: Oh. Right on. That's awesome.
4: Yeah. All right. Let's get the answers now, Anina.
7: In Harry Potter, Luna Lovegood was in Ravenclaw. The cerebellum is the part of the human brain that's responsible for balance and coordination.
6: That's cool.
7: The only continent without native ants is Antarctica.
6: You're so dumb.
7: I thought that was cool. And the classical composer that continued composing after he lost his hearing is Beethoven.
6: Yeah, it was. I was in a class for that. I was in one of
4: the- Hey, Joseph, thank you very much for playing. Appreciate you, man.
5: Hey, it's awesome all the time. Thank you.
4: Yeah, you too. We play You vs. Victoria this same time every single weekday morning. Remember, if you want to play, just DM us at The Jubal Show or go to thejubalshow.com and you too could take on Victoria.
6: Yeah, I know everyone wants to. So, hold your horses. It's pretty crazy.
8: Not everybody at once.
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6: Guys, it's like too early for this. It's a lot.
7: What are you talking
8: Welcome
7: about?
8: Back.
7: We're past it already. See, you keep bringing it back up.
4: All right, your phone prank is next. It's The Jubal Show.

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2: No, I know you're not. 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
3: Hello?
4: Hi, my name is Trevor, and I'm calling from Bakery, and I was looking for Renee, who is having a cake delivered from us today.
3: Yeah, this is her.
4: Oh, hi, Renee. I'm calling to let you know that your cake has been delivered.
3: Yeah.
4: Okay, so, I'm not sure how it happened, but we just discovered, after the cake has already been delivered, that unfortunately the exclamation point, is actually a question mark, and so I'm sorry about that. Like, I don't know how our cake designer did that, but, yeah, it's just, so it says good luck with a question mark instead of an exclamation point.
3: It's supposed to say good luck with an exclamation point, not a question mark. This is for my CEO, so it's gonna make me look bad.
4: Oh, okay. Yeah, I guess I wish we would have called you before we already dropped it off. So yeah, cause if you're sending it to like your boss, basically, it's gonna say, it's gonna have a question mark after it. And then also there was like another minor issue with, what was written on the cake, not just the exclamation point.
3: What do you mean? Like, what else? What else could you guys mess up on?
4: Well, so the L was replaced with an F.
3: No. I know you're not. There's no way. There's no way that you guys delivered that cake with that on there.
4: Yeah, unfortunately we did. So just needed to let you know because, like, we can't go back.
3: So you mean to tell me, instead of an exclamation mark, you guys put a question mark, and instead of saying good luck, you say good f-. This is a great first impression. You guys have to get the cake before he opens it, because this is your fault.
4: Well, I don't think that's possible because, like, I think it was hand-delivered directly to the person it was supposed to go to, so he's probably already opened it at this point and, has seen your message, so... But if you think about it, it could end up working in your favor.
3: No, it can't end up working in my favor. Did you not listen to me? This is my new CEO.
4: Yeah, but I was thinking, you know, like, maybe if he, like, is like... Oh, like, are she saying she's a good one, or am I, or, like, does she want to do that with me? Then maybe, like, it could, like, help you guys get closer or something? I don't know. I'm trying to figure out how to, like, you know, look at the bright side.
3: Did you not see the situation that happened? It looks like I sent my new CEO a cake asking if he's a good
4: Yeah.
3: If I lose my job because of this, I swear to God, I am suing that cake place and you as well. I will make sure you get fired and never work again. This is unbelievable.
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5: It's a joke. He said that you guys sent a cake to try to, like, get in good with your new CEO, and he wanted to mess with you.
3: Oh my gosh, I was just imagining my new CEO opening up a cake that said good f-.
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7: We have a crash. This will be at Shelton and AstraZone. Watch for crews there. We also have heavier volume over off of Platt over by Murray, Fountain, and Academy. And northbound I-25 from South Academy up to Circle. And southbound I-25 heavy around Woodman down to Guard of the Gods. I'm Sean Martinez. It's traffic.
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16: Colleague of mine was telling me the other day about how their Instagram feed is filled with videos, most of them kind of funny, about how grandparents and friends tend to bulldoze new parents out of the way to get to see their baby. As a dad of three daughters, I know how life really does become all about them the moment those kids are born. But I also know parents are still people, too, who need their own attention beyond being mom or dad. And moms, in particular in those early years, can feel especially invisible in the eyes of other people. So what can you do to stop contributing to what is known as maternal invisibility? Women we spoke to said these two things were the most helpful. When people stopped to ask how they could best support them, number one, or when they took the initiative to handle certain tasks that obviously needed to be done. I'm Dr. Sanjay Gupta, helping you live a better life.
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18: Give us 3 minutes and we'll give you everything you need to know for the day. It's time for Nina's What's Trending.
8: This story is going to make you say, bless her heart, because there's an elderly woman who has been sending money to Liam Neeson, who's just been arrested.
18: What? Oh,
8: there's the twist. I know. I'll tell you that whole story coming up in just a second. But first, you laugh. Bless her heart is real.
24: Yeah. Bless her stupid little
8: heart.
18: It's not
8: heart.
18: Liam Neeson.
8: Well, maybe she really likes
18: I know
8: him.
18: She's elderly. But, you know, they're
30: still stupid.
18: Young, dumb people grow up to be old, dumb people. You know? Like, people always say you got to respect your elders. I respect people based on the person basis, you know, case by case basis.
8: That's fair.
29: Can you imagine?
8: So we'll hear about her in a second. But first, the FTC is warning us about another phishing scam. This time,
0: They're preying on people that like to go places, that have FOMO, that get the evites and the paper lost, or they're called, yeah, paper posts, paperless posts. So if you get an invitation to your email and it asks you to log in, don't do it, because those are the people that are trying to take your identity.
2: Wait, an invitation to your email?
0: So like an evite, if you're getting like, you're invited.
2: Oh.
0: And then you're like, oh, cool, somebody likes me. And you go and you click on it.
2: Oh.
0: And then it says, please log in to get all of the information. And then that's how they steal you. I know. Isn't that sad?
2: Well, also, if someone's eviting you something, you should have their number. So just text them.
17: You can't trust anything these days.
3: Yeah, on my email, I just look at it and I go, I'm not really opening that.
0: You miss so much because you just, exactly, you don't trust anything.
3: Yep.
0: Same thing with the mail, the stuff that you get in the actual mail, too. I don't even know what's real and what's not.
2: Yeah, all your bills, fake. Don't pay them. They're fake. They're trying to get your money, too.
0: If I'm not paying it online, I'm not paying it in the mail.
2: Yeah, both ways.
0: So, I don't know. We just got to watch your backs out there.
3: Yeah, for sure.
0: Especially if you're an elderly lady who's just susceptible to wanting to give money to Liam Neeson.
3: That's so weird.
17: Yeah, it is.
0: So there's an elderly woman in Florida who has been sending her money to someone claiming to be Liam Neeson. Apparently her family was over one of these days when she was sending the money and texting with quote unquote Liam Neeson. And they tried to have an intervention and were like, hey, let's just not, this isn't real. It's a scam. She got so worked up and defended herself that she punched her family member.
3: Yes. That could be early onset dementia, because that's how they react.
17: Yeah.
0: And she got arrested.
2: Wait, she got arrested?
0: She got arrested.
2: I thought the guy got arrested.
17: No. Can't beat up on your family members, yeah, even if you're an old lady.
2: Wait, that's not a law.
3: You can't punch people. Yeah, that's definitely a law. You cannot assault people.
0: Well,
3: yeah.
0: Her family member came in to seize her phone, and she reacted with the big punch and defended herself. But so really, the family member was asking for it by taking her phone.
2: Okay. Well,
0: I would hope, though. I hope. Actually, no. If I'm sending money to somebody that I believe to be, I don't know, let's say Derek Jeter, then just let me do it.
2: No.
17: In that world.
0: Like, if I'm 80,
3: just let me do it
0: because it makes me happy at 80.
2: But then whenever you pass, all your money's going to be gone. You might be in debt because you're sending money to Derek Jeter versus paying your bills.
3: That's what I'm thinking. I'm like, if I'm your grandkid, I'm mad because that's my money eventually going out to Derek Jeter.
0: That's probably
17: and then you
0: got
17: to track down Liam Neeson and get it from him.
3: Right.
17: And Liam Neeson's not an easy person to get money from.
2: Nope, he has a lot of special skills.
17: Yes, he does.
3: Have you seen the movies?
0: Bless her heart.
2: But
0: what? Seriously, that is what's trending.
17: All right, your first day follow-up is coming up right after this. It's the Jubal Show.

0: 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And we are proud to be the official radio sponsor of the Pikes Peak Pride Festival happening at Alamo Square in downtown Colorado Springs on June 13th and 14th. Victoria and Nina, do you guys have any Pride outfits ready to go?
1: Any Pride outfits?
2: Yeah.
1: How about how many? Because we got them all.
2: Oh, okay.
3: I have a really fun purple top. It's really cute. And it's like fluffy.
1: Oh, yeah. It feels really good.
3: Right?
0: Celebrate community, love, and pride with live entertainment, vendors, food, and more at the Pikes Peak Pride Festival on June 13th and 14th.
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0: Anton is on the phone today for a first date follow-up, and he's getting ghosted by a woman named Jade. So in a few minutes, we'll call her and see if she'll tell us why she's ghosting him and maybe get him a second date. But first, Anton, how long has it been since you heard from Jade?
8: About 1 week.
0: About a week, okay. Mm. Well, tell us about it. What was the date with Jade like?
8: Yeah, it was cool. It was cool. You know, we met up at this really, you know, low key spot. I got like light food and some cocktails, and they had cool tables. You know, so we were gonna play some pool. We're just vibing. You know, the lighting was dim, music's good. We're playing pool, right? And it was one of these tricky shots, and you can't like get it the right way. So I was like, I was going to do it like a behind the back kind of shot, you know. I must have hit the wrong angle, you know, because the ball just went flying, and so it went into this booth. There was this other couple in this booth, and it knocked over this girl's drink.
1: Okay.
8: Yeah. So I felt horrible. So I go over there. And, you know, I apologize, and she was a little upset, and you know, understandably so. So, you know, I bought her another drink, and I bought her, you know, the whole table, a round of shots, and I apologized.
1: That's nice.
8: And you know, Jade is still over there by the pool table, and she's, you know, she's looking horrified. But you know, I once I settle everything down, I go back over to her, and she's joking around about it. You know, she called me Mr. Trickshot after that, which is, you know, I mean, what can you do about those kind of, you have to laugh.
1: Yeah.
8: You know.
1: Mm-hmm. Yeah. Mm-hmm.
8: The whole thing was that we had chemistry. You know, we had food, and, you know, neither of us are really great at pool, me especially, you know. And then after the last game, we hugged. She said that I was unexpectedly charming. Unexpectedly charming, you know, but that charming part's in there.
1: The things that we hold on to, you know, in those moments that just make you feel so attached.
8: Yeah, I'm looking for something, and she is, you know, obviously too. So today, in the past couple days, and I'm getting nothing texting back, you know.
1: So was there, did she act weird at any point, like after you were confronting some lady, or like?
8: Yeah, no, I mean, I wasn't like, you know, like pulling a crack out, or, you know what I mean? Or like, or picking my nose, or, and you know,
1: okay.
8: It was like a really, really solid first date. It was probably the first really great solid date I've had in a long time. And that's why I'm trying to figure out like what the heck happened.
0: All right. Well, we'll see if we can help you out. We'll play a song, come back, and then call her and see if she'll tell us why she's ghosting you and maybe get you another date. Okay.
8: Yeah. Yeah. That'd be, yeah.
0: All right. We'll get your first date follow up next. It's the Jubal Show.

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1: Right in the middle of your first date follow-up, and if you're just joining us, Anton is on the phone, and Anton is getting ghosted by a woman named Jade, and we're about to call her and see if she'll tell us why she's ghosting him and maybe get him a second date. But before we do that, Anton, why don't you break down your date again for us real quick?
2: Yeah, we went out, we played pool, we were really vibing, and I thought everything was going great. I made one bad shot, really, but it felt great. We hugged afterwards. We said that, we'll talk, and then I've, tried to reach out a couple of times now, and I'm getting nothing. So, just trying to figure out what's going on.
1: All right. Well, are you ready for us to call her?
2: Yeah.
1: Okay.
3: Hello?
1: Hi, may I speak to Jade, please?
3: Hey, this is Jade.
1: Hey, Jade, how are you? 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
5: Hi, I'm Victoria.
1: And my name is Jubal, how are you?
3: Hey, I'm good.
1: Have you ever listened to the show before?
3: I may have.
1: If you haven't, I'll just let you know why we're calling. We do a segment on the show, and it's called The First Date Follow-Up. So that's where if you go out on a date with somebody and they end up ghosting you, that person can email us to call you and ask why you're ghosting them. And we got an email about you from somebody.
3: Oh, my God. Okay.
1: Do you know who might email us about you?
3: I kind of have an idea. This is kind of awkward. I did go on a date recently.
1: Mm-hmm.
3: So...
4: what's his name?
3: Yeah, I didn't want to hurt his feelings. His name's Anton.
1: Yeah, and Anton is the person who emailed us. He said he really liked you. We talked to him a little bit about your date, and he was wondering if you wouldn't mind telling us why you're ghosting him.
3: I really didn't want to hurt his feelings. I really didn't.
4: So that's why you ghosted him?
3: There was one big thing that happened that night, I'll be honest with you, but the biggest thing of it all was that he apologized too much.
1: He apologized too much?
5: Wait, that's why you're ghosting him?
3: Yeah. Well, to me, you always hear about females saying, oh, I'm sorry about everything. Like, yeah. Oh, don't be sorry. Like, you say sorry for the sake of saying sorry kind of thing. He did that from the beginning and up until this big event that happened. Like, even when we were ordering drinks at the bar, bartender comes over, oh, sorry, didn't mean to interrupt you. Like, he's constantly saying sorry.
1: Okay. And that bothered you?
4: You want to date somebody that's going to take a little bit of charge of a situation. I kind of get that.
3: Yes, exactly. Like, didn't have, like, masculine trait that I was kind of thinking as well. Well, so the place that we played pool. And the big incident I was kind of mentioning was he was making a shot and it ended up hitting another table of people that were enjoying their drinks and chilling and... yeah, so that just turned into, like, a bigger deal than it had to be. Mm-hmm. He ended up even, like, feeling like he had to buy them the whole round of shots, replacing the drink. Like, it's just over the top.
4: Well, he kind of mentioned that. I thought that was kind of a nice way to recover after you disrupt somebody's thing.
3: I don't know if I'm being a little cheap here, but I'm like, you don't need to buy them all this stuff. It was an accident. That's why it's called an accident.
4: Okay.
3: Yeah, I just felt like he was going to be one, like, a pushover kind of vibe.
1: Okay.
4: I mean, that's fair. You know when you're going to bulldoze somebody. That's just not a good time.
1: Well, thank you for telling us, Jade. I appreciate it. And now I'll let you know that Anton is on the phone and wants to talk to you.
3: Oh, wow. Okay.
1: Anton?
2: Yeah. Wait. What? So I'm polite? That's a bad thing? Look, I'm sorry that I don't understand that if, I'm being polite and being nice to people, and sometimes things happen, and what are you gonna do? I'm sorry, but that's the way things are.
3: Anton, you literally just said sorry again, by the way. Anton, listen, it's not bad. It's just that it's a little bit too much, and I honestly thought you had a tick at first.
4: You had a what?
5: A tick?
3: Like, it's like a compulsive thing that he had to, like, say and do, and so it's not bad. It's just I can't do that. Can't be
2: what
3: like
2: do you,
3: that.
2: What do you even mean? I was being polite.
3: Okay, but what about when the drink got spilled over? You looked like you were kind of going to get upset about it. Like, you were not only embarrassed, but you were going to cry.
2: I was not about to cry. Look, she had an issue, and I was letting her vent her frustration to get it out so she could feel, heard about that. Because, the drink is, I caused that. I spilled her drink, and that's not bad. What am I supposed to do? Just be a and just be like, oh, yeah, and so, well, you know, whatever, I'm playing pool, yeah, you stay over there. You know, that's not what I'm about. I'm going to be polite. That's the way I was taught.
3: Anton, there's a difference between being polite and then being a little bit of a bitch. Like, you're over there feeling like, I felt like you, like, worked for the table at one point. Like, you're trying to wipe up everything. You didn't ruin anyone's outfit. Like, you got to think about the big picture. You're very, very dramatic. It's not even that you're too nice. It's just you're not confident.
2: I don't even know where, how could you even say that?
3: I mean, I'm not sure if you heard me when I was speaking with the host, but even when we order drinks, you're apologizing. Oh, sorry. Like, you're a paying customer. You don't have to apologize for everything.
2: You can be a paying customer and still have kindness in your heart, you know?
1: Jade, would you like to go out with Anton again on a second date? We'll pay for it.
3: I mean, no. What do you think? No.
1: There was a chance.
2: You know, good. That's absolutely, you know what this is? This is danger avoided. Okay. And you know what, Jade, I think you're going to be fine. I know you're going to be absolutely fine. I'm sure you'll find a new date with, a little pug nose and a curly tail. And he probably goes oink, oink, you know, that's going to be cool.
4: I didn't know where we were going there.
2: How's this for being nice? Okay. For you, Jade, here, I got one word for you. Boo! Yeah. you can take that to the bank, and you know, and I'm so sorry that I wasn't even mean enough for you. We're ridiculous. You don't even know. Well, I don't. Yeah.
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9: We have a crash. This will be at Shelton and Astrozone. Watch for crews there. We also have heavier volume over off of Plant over by Murray, Fountain, and Academy. And northbound I-25 from South Academy up to Circle. And southbound I-25 heavy around Woodman down to Guard of the Gods. I'm Sean Martinez. This is traffic.
10: This report is...
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3: Mostly to partly cloudy, few peaks of sunshine later this morning, then an increasing chance yet again for a few isolated showers and storms. Best chance will remain down to the south. Warm temperatures again in the mid to upper 80s. The KKTV 11 Alert Weather, a meteorologist, Kevin Bloomberg.
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1: It's almost time for your dirty little secret. 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
2: Hello?
3: Yes, hello.
2: Hey, you have a dirty little secret?
3: Yes, I do.
2: Sweet, what is it?
3: So my neighbor, my newish neighbor, thinks that her cat, Muffins, ran away. But Muffins didn't run away. Muffins is living with me now.
4: You stole Muffins?
2: Stole her cat.
3: I mean, I think stole is a really harsh word for what happened. So this woman moved in, I don't know, like 6 months ago or so, and she's been a total B, if I do say so.
2: Okay.
3: She's always like frowning when she's walking down the street, but she's got this great indoor-outdoor cat who always wanders over to my yard, and Muffins really likes me. So I had my door open one day, and Muffins wandered in, and I
4: trapped it.
3: You know what? Muffin, I mean, I like to think of it more as saved.
2: Well, thank you for telling us your dirty little secret.
4: I feel like we learned a lesson. If your pet is missing, check your neighbor's house.
3: Yeah. I mean, if you're being a your neighbor probably took your pet.
5: That's the lesson.
2: Yep. All right. Well, have a good day. Thank you.
3: You too. Thanks, guys.
2: Yep. Bye.
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0: Hey, ladies, have you ever lied to your husband? It's the Jubal Show. You know, just an innocent little white lie. Well, there's a story going viral today about a woman who told her husband a little innocent lie that ended up making national headlines and shutting down an entire city for 48 hours.
1: Oh, no.
0: We'll tell you what happened right after this. It's the Jubal Show.

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0: Be careful if you lie today, because it could end up blowing up in your face. It's the Jubal Show, and I say that because one woman is making headlines today all because of a little white lie that she told her husband. And because of that, there's a trend of women sharing the things that they lie to their husbands about. So text in 41061.
2: It's a trend.
0: What is something that you lie to your husband about? And be careful what you say, because it could blow up in your face, like one woman who's making headlines today in Ohio that told her husband a tiny lie after accidentally selling his late grandmother's antique wedding ring at a garage sale.
2: Oh, no.
0: Apparently she panicked and told him that she accidentally dropped it down a storm drain while walking the dog. The husband was devastated, and unfortunately he was telling a friend about it, who posted it on Facebook asking for help finding this sentimental family heirloom for his friend. Within 48 hours, hundreds of volunteers were searching storm drains in the city. Local public works department got involved. A metal detecting club organized a search party. Local news stations started covering the event, hoping that they could find this ring that was dropped down a storm drain. A jewelry company offered a reward. City council members showed up for photo opportunities with the search party.
2: That's so nice. Where do they live? What a great community.
0: Yeah, a great community, except the wife ended up having to come clean and tell him that she actually sold it at a garage sale after they arrested a guy named Gary. That's all you know of his last name, because he had the ring. Because he's the guy that bought it at a garage sale. Everybody thought he stole it.
3: And he's probably yelling it the whole way. I bought it at a garage sale.
2: Yeah. Yeah, we don't believe that. It's an heirloom. We didn't sell it.
0: And that is how a little white lie can blow up in your face. And because of that, people all over are sharing the little white lies that they lie to their husbands about. So let's go over some of the biggest lies that women tell their husbands. Someone said that they sold their engagement ring for cash, told him that they lost the engagement ring, but they didn't. They just sold it.
2: Wow. Isn't there like sentimental value to that? Like, don't you not want to sell it?
4: Exactly. So if you do sell it, you're going to lie about it. You can't come clean about that. You just gotta like lie. And
3: take it to the grave?
4: Oh, yeah. Just don't. As long as you all lie together, or whoever, it's just you, just keep it there.
2: She's like, I got the man. I don't need the ring.
4: Yeah, exactly. It's okay.
0: Someone texted in at 41061 and said, I keep lying to my husband that I'm on my birth control, and he keeps tripping out that I keep getting pregnant.
3: Oh, that's terrible.
0: This is crazy. You're taking your birth control. We have to have the baby because, you know.
2: It's a miracle.
0: Like, yeah, it's a miracle. It's another miracle.
3: That is crazy.
2: That's terrible.
3: I would be so upset.
2: That's messed up.
3: Yeah,
2: that's messed up. Yeah.
3: You're literally pigeonholing him into having children. That's crazy.
4: I mean, no one said it wasn't.
0: We're going over lies that women admit to telling their husbands. Little, tiny little white lies. Like, I wasn't married before.
3: Oh.
0: Somebody said that. They were married for a year when they were 18.
4: Ooh.
0: Only her family knows, but she told her husband she was never married.
4: Okay, but that's something you could easily figure out. So, like, girl, if you're going to lie, at least make sure you can't figure it out.
3: Yeah, but guys don't care enough to go searching around to see if you've ever been married before. Mm-hmm. Like, we're not going to go look up a database somewhere to figure it out.
2: I mean, it's like her reality. If she doesn't want to count it, it doesn't count. Yeah. Just like you're a born-again virgin. That's just how it works.
5: That's not how that works.
2: It is.
0: Another woman said that a lie that she tells her husband is that she hates the nickname he calls her. She's hated it since 2014, apparently.
4: Ooh.
0: But it's too late to tell him now.
2: Oh,
4: I mean,
2: that's love, I guess.
3: Why would you just tell him? Why would you say, you know what? I don't like that. Can you not call me that? Let's come up with something else. Like, why would you let him keep doing it?
2: Could you imagine if a nickname was like Pork Chop or something, and you're like, oh, there's my little Pork Chop.
4: Serious? Is that a joke? That was my nickname for a minute.
2: Oh, it was?
3: Fitting.
4: Yeah, Pork Chop. And I don't know why. There was
2: no
4: reason.
2: Who called you Pork Chop?
4: Like, my family called me Pork Chop. And then in college, I was getting off a bus, and my cousin was like, you, what's up, Pork Chop? And I was like, there are so many people around.
0: Victoria, you have no idea why people were calling you Pork Chop?
4: What's cause eating a pork chop in a pool?
0: Okay, so there is a reason.
3: There's a story there.
0: You're just sucking down pork chops for a while wherever you were at. And they're like, we got to start calling her Pork Chop because she will not stop eating pork chops wherever we are.
2: I did not know that, but now that I do, Pork Chop, you're in trouble.
3: Why couldn't you eat the pork chop and then get in the pool?
4: It was a barbecue. Everyone was hanging out in the pool. And so
0: Jump in with the pork chop?
4: No, I'm not crazy. No, of course not.
3: No, I'm not crazy. Yes, you are.
4: They handed me, they're like, who wants pork chops? And I was like, me. I was hungry, so they handed it to me, and then Someone else handed me theirs as well, so then I got two pork chops in the blue.
0: You had two pork chops.
4: I'm making it worse.
0: Okay, Victoria, so it's understandable why people were calling you pork chops.
3: You earned that nickname.
5: Yeah. That's not what

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1: 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Your next one is coming up right after this. 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
7: Breast cancer is the most common cancer among women in the world. And according to a new study out of the University of Washington School of Medicine, an estimated 3.5 million cases a year are expected by 2050. Now, the good news is we've gotten so much better at screening, earlier detection, and cutting-edge treatments in many countries, including here in the United States. But even here in America, Black women have a death rate from breast cancer that is 40% higher than white women, a disparity that exists despite our world-class treatment infrastructure. So what can you do to lower your risk? Eat less red meat? Try your best to manage your blood sugar and your weight? Exercise is really important. Cut back on drinking, quit smoking. And remember this, you should start getting mammograms. At what age? 40. That's when you should start. I'm Dr. Sanjay Gupta, helping you live a better life.
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0: It's almost time for your phone prank. 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
2: Ooh.
0: So I call her from AAA to say, hey, we're there. Where are you?
2: Oh, no.
0: And then charge her a bunch of fees for not being there.
2: No.
0: You'll hear it in your phone prank next. 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
1: Hello?
2: Yeah, hello. It's Pete Eakins from AAA. We are out at the location where your car has been reported to be have a flat tire and nobody is there. So, are you still at the location?
1: You're a month late.
2: We just got the call in.
1: No, you're a month late because I called you guys a month ago with the flat tire when I was in the middle of the road. So, wrong number then. You got it too late, but thanks.
2: Okay, so I'm confused. Can you say that one more time? I'm very confused.
1: I called you guys a month ago about a flat tire, uh-huh. And you guys never came, and I was standing there for 2 hours. And now you're calling me a month later.
2: No, the report I have here says that your car is on the side of the road with a flat tire.
1: It's not there. So it's not there.
2: Okay.
1: It was there a month ago.
2: So you're putting in a false call then? Was it a false report?
1: I never put in a false call. I called you guys a month ago and told you about it. I called you 4 times. Nobody picked up. I also emailed. Nobody got back. So it's your, I don't know what's going on with you guys, but it's a month late.
2: Okay. So I see. Well, unfortunately, you are a member with us and we do have a fee for a false report and our driver is out there now and there's no car. So I don't know what else to do but charge you.
1: You're kidding, right? You're kidding right now?
2: I'm
1: not paying anything. I'm not paying anything, and I'm about to hang up right now.
2: Okay, so we'll go ahead and auto draft that charge.
1: No, I'm not paying anything because I was there a month ago. There's clearly no car there, right?
2: So there's
1: that means
2: no car.
1: This is an imaginary situation to you.
2: No car, and it's a no-show. So
1: right.
2: Our driver's time is very
1: because you were a no-show a month ago.
2: Okay, so I've gone ahead and auto-drafted the fee of $450 from your account. So,
1: I'm canceling my account right now. Mm-hmm. I am talking to my lawyers, and I'm throwing in a bone because at this point, this is bull.
2: Okay.
1: This is just straight bull.
2: So if I'm hearing you correctly, you are a no-show, and now you want to cancel with us.
1: No, you're not. Clearly, you have listening problems. I am canceling my account. I'm withdrawing my loyalty from you guys because you are a bull company.
2: Okay. All right. Well, I can go ahead and process that for you. So on top of the $450 fee for the no-show, it's a $700 charge to cancel.
1: Do you hear me? Nothing. You're not going to charge my card. You're absolutely not going to charge it. And I promise you, I will sue your entire company. Okay. Do you hear me?
2: I do.
1: I'm going to sue you. Yep. No, I don't think you hear me. I'm going to sue you. You are the worst company ever. I hope you hear that. I hope you get it through your thick skull.
2: Kelly, this is actually Jubal from the Jubal Show doing a phone prank on you, and your husband set you up. He said that you got a flat tire last month and they never showed up, so he wanted
1: I'm shaking right now.
2: He wanted
1: now.
2: To mess with you.
1: I'm gonna kill him.
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6: Mostly to partly cloudy, a few peaks of sunshine later this morning, then an increasing chance yet again for a few isolated showers and storms. Best chance will remain down to the south. Warm temperatures again in the mid to upper 80s. With the KKTV 11 Alert Weather, a meteorologist, Kevin Bloomberg.
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16: A colleague of mine was telling me the other day about how their Instagram feed is filled with videos, most of them kind of funny, about how grandparents and friends tend to bulldoze new parents out of the way to get to see their baby. As a dad of three daughters, I know how life really does become all about them the moment those kids are born. But I also know parents are still people, too, who need their own attention beyond being mom or dad. And moms, in particular in those early years, can feel especially invisible in the eyes of other people. So what can you do to stop contributing to what is known as maternal invisibility? Women we spoke to said these two things were the most helpful. When people stopped to ask how they could best support them, number one, or when they took the initiative to handle certain tasks that obviously needed to be done. I'm Dr. Sanjay Gupta, helping you live a better life.
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1: Louis Tomlinson at Red Rocks on Friday, June 19th. 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And Harry Styles in New York City. 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Oh, yeah, and we're also giving away merch from each member also. 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

got 719's More Republic, and Ryan Tedder said nowadays, if you have a big enough following, you can just release a B or B-minus record, and it's going to be a hit, no matter what. 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
2: 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Don't read those. 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

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And, oh, by the way, coming up at 1, I'm going to have your tickets to see

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0: Olivia Rodrigo said that this is her favorite album thus far, and she cannot wait for you to hear it. Seemed pretty sad for a girl so in love, which, by the way, is going to be out on Feel Good Friday. So, we're ready for it, Olivia. She's on with Drop Dead, new on Magic.

celebrating love every day. 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
2: As far as hobbies, Teddy Swims says he doesn't really have any. He's like, that's something I really need to like work on, and I'm working on in therapy and whatnot. But he said even though singing is what he's always wanted to do, he wasn't always the greatest singer, and that it's taken years of practice. Here's Mr. Know-It-All.

anyone asked you what you do for a living and they reply with something that comes across just like maybe rude and a little bit snide? Or is it just me? It's Dallas Jade 98.9 Magic FM. So I was at this little like social gathering and someone's like, so what do you do for a living? And I'm proud to say I'm a radio host. Like, oh, radio. I never listen to the radio. Like, what do you say to that? Cool. Really cool. Oh, you work at the supermarket. Oh, that's, I never.

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Because, like, if they're really your friend, why would they want to be friends with someone who doesn't like you? It's 98.

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1: Gonna be nothing but good vibes this weekend. Got Pike's Peak Pride going down. 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And this one's gonna be there. It's Jordan Fry.

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11: While we have no reports of stalls or accidents, we're moving along for this lunch hour. Up and down I-25, Union, Austin Bluffs, Powers, Academy, Stetson Hills, Dublin, Fillmore, and Woodman. Again, no stalls or accidents at least reported, but we do have some heavy volume. I'm Coyote, that's traffic.
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23: A better life with Dr. Sanjay Gupta.
24: People have started using AI for all sorts of things, but I cannot think of an area where the stakes are higher than your health. First of all, I'll tell you this. I know doctors who have cracked some seemingly impossible cases with the help of AI, so it can be a powerful tool. But AI can also hallucinate, provide bad advice, and be just as confident when it does that. If you do decide to plug any personal medical information into one of these chatbots, you should know that while the companies that created them have robust privacy protections in place, they are not bound by HIPAA, like your healthcare provider is. Whatever the advice presented to you, take it with a degree of healthy skepticism. Always get a second opinion. And remember, if you ever experience concerning symptoms, skip the AI consult and head straight to the ER. I'm Dr. Sanjay Gupta, helping you live a better life.
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Why? You know, like, that's optional, so why would you do that? Stella Shade, 98.9 Magic FM. It's like, oh, hey, babe, look, the mummy has risen.

Harry Styles. Could you imagine seeing him? 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Also have your hookup to see Niall Horan and Louis Tomlinson. Tell us why you're the biggest 1D fan in the 719, and you could win. 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

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Mm-hmm. 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
18: How often do you stop to wonder whether you should share something that's revealing, maybe even embarrassing, with a partner, a friend, or even your boss? In her new book called Revealing, The Underrated Power of Oversharing, behavioral scientist Leslie John says doing just that can help you deepen relationships that are vital to your life. We need people to trust us in order to get things like love, friendship, and career success. That's what she told us. When you make yourself vulnerable by revealing something sensitive, it does make other people trust you. In turn, when you ask someone to reveal something about themselves, showing that interest will generally lead someone to like you more. Why? Because people like to be asked about themselves, she says. It also signals that they are discriminating and choosy, but in a good way. I'm Dr. Sanjay Gupta, helping you live a better life.
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I've got your free Louis Tomlinson tickets, Dallas Shade, and yeah, let's get you the hookup. 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
2: 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It's Dallas Jade. Yeah, you could be checking out the show at beautiful Red Rocks on the 19th. I mean, if you've never been to Red Rocks, well, you're about to find out how magical it is. 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

719 former Republic Ryan Tedder. 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

She was fast and sexy, pop, pop, poppin', droppin', droppin' low. Never, ever has a lady hit me on the first sight. This was something special, but this was just like dynamite.

you ever been friend-zoned? Because this CEO sued a woman for $2.3 million for emotional damage after being friend-zoned. It's Dallas Shade, 98.9 Magic FM. Don't you think this guy suing is more embarrassing than getting put in the friend zone? It's like, hey, guy, try therapy.

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1: Money or jail, which one? 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And they said, okay, well, you have to give it back. And he said, no. Dallas Jade 98.9 Magic FM. So they said, okay, if you don't give it back, you're going to jail for 1 year. And he's like, okay. And he went to jail. Keeps the money. 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
25: Breast cancer is the most common cancer among women in the world. And according to a new study out of the University of Washington School of Medicine, an estimated 3.5 million cases a year are expected by 2050. Now, the good news is we've gotten so much better at screening, earlier detection, and cutting-edge treatments in many countries, including here in the United States. 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

got your free tickets to see Harry Styles, Niall Horan, and Louis Tomlinson? It's like, this could be your life. It's Dallas Jade. I want you to get the hookup. So we just want to know, are you the biggest 1D fan in the 719? Head over to our 989 Magic FM ID. 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

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Thanks for being an ally with 98.9 Magic FM.

learn the next trick? Show them how you're not scared to cut them off. You ain't scared, Stylish Dave. I mean, seriously, sometimes the only way to get those to respect you is by cutting that cord. It's 98.9 Magic FM. And say toodaloo. Ta-ta. Bye-bye now.

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1: Hi, it's Gracie Abrams with my new song, Hit the Wall. 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
1: I think the sound and the storytelling on this album, as opposed to previous albums, it differs just in that it's a, you know, reflection of this time in my life, which I have never lived before now, you know. I think feels to me like an evolution, but not like an aggressive, you know, left turn. I feel like the process of making this album was a very connected one for me and for my collaborators. So I think that there's maybe a degree of patience to this record that I don't necessarily feel I hear in the same way in my previous ones.

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Just warming up the vocals, you know. Niall Horan, you could be singing along with him. He's going to take over Ball Arena. Got your tickets. Actually, I don't. Jeff Haber, he's got your hookup. Yeah, today, 5 o'clock, 98.9 Magic FM. So keep it right here. As for me, Dallas Shade, I'll be back tomorrow morning vibrating your box at 10. All right, love? Till then, remember, you are valued and you matter. Bye.

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KKMG, Pueblo, Colorado Springs. 3, 2, 1, yeah. 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Take that. Rewind it back. Drop the beat sound. 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Three bops from back in the day. 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
1: 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We are so excited for the Pikes Peak Pride Festival happening this weekend. We can't wait to see you out there.
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24: Colleague of mine was telling me the other day about how their Instagram feed is filled with videos, most of them kind of funny, about how grandparents and friends tend to bulldoze new parents out of the way to get to see their baby. Now, as a dad of three daughters, I know how life really does become all about them the moment those kids are born. But I also know parents are still people, too, who need their own attention beyond being mom or dad. And moms, in particular in those early years, can feel especially invisible in the eyes of other people. So what can you do to stop contributing to what is known as maternal invisibility? Women we spoke to said these two things were the most helpful. when people stopped to ask how they could best support them, number one, or when they took the initiative to handle certain tasks that obviously needed to be done. I'm Dr. Sanjay Gupta, helping you live a better life.
0: 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He's got socks. 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
30: Warm again with highs in the 80s and 90s. Partly cloudy for most, but could see some isolated showers that have the potential to become severe in the southeastern plains. Also going to be a bit windy today, enhancing some elevated fire weather conditions. With your KKTV Alert Weather, I'm meteorologist Roy Rusk.
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We're hooking one winner up with three shows. Harry Styles, Louis, and Niall all on tour. Just by telling us why you're the biggest One Direction fan, the 719, on Instagram. Courtney says, made a One Direction body pillow. Okay, but of which member? And is your boyfriend jealous?

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2: Push the tempo.
3: Building that heavy afternoon drive volume, nothing out of the ordinary there, especially the lane shift areas, merge areas, and anywhere there's construction. That's our slowest areas throughout the afternoon. For the most part, though, no reported stalls or accidents. We'll keep you updated. I'm Coyote. That's traffic.
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2: 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It's her on a swing, and she has these special edition vinyl where when you move the vinyl, it will look like she is actually...

Okay, so you know how we've heard of horse girls, girls who are obsessed with horses. 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And that's guys who drive their Jeeps without the doors on. Such a fun summer activity. But yeah, that's totally the guy version of a horse girl.

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2: 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Here's Mr. Know-It-All.

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Who designed this? Was it Deadpool? 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
2: 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It's his very first hit, Daydream.

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3: Got a crash I-25 northbound on the off-ramp to South Nevada. Again, that's I-25 northbound on the off-ramp to South Nevada. North Carefree Circle, both east and westbound at Tutt. That crash is slowing it down. And Fillmore, eastbound between Pennsylvania and Hancock Avenue, is closed.
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1: Hey yo, it's Dev Haber. 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
1: 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Mm-hmm. 3 shows, 1 winner. 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
4: Push the tempo.
5: Got that crash Highway 24 westbound at 21st and a crash Murray northbound at Fountain still bunching it up. No other reported stalls or accidents, but we do have that time of day volume. No matter where you are, it's going to be slow right now with the heavier volume. I'm Coyote, that's traffic. This
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15: A few lingering severe thunderstorm watches across our southeastern plains for your Tuesday evening. Otherwise, we are tracking fire danger and warm temperatures as we get into tonight with mild overnight lows for many. With your KKTV 11 Alert weather, I'm meteorologist Josephine Sage.
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So hyped for the Pikes Peak Pride Parade, a day where we can show off our

Love seeing you show off your 1D fandom here in Colorado Springs. Go to our Instagram. Tell us why you're the biggest 1D fan. And you could be seeing Louis, Harry, and Niall all in the next year. Someone said that One Direction songs got them through breakups freshman year of high school. Another person saying that she got a

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11: Got that crash Highway 24 westbound at 21st and a crash Murray northbound at Fountain still bunching it up. No other reported stalls or accidents, but we do have that time of day volume. No matter where you are, it's going to be slow right now with the heavier volume. I'm Coyote, that's traffic.
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Wow, a man left a $1,000 tip and his phone number to try to like shoot his shot with the waitress. 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